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3: 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You know how to be a

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Don't put the blame on me.

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1: Hey, it's me. I know we haven't spoken in a while, but I still think about you a lot. Do you think about me? Anyways, I just wanted to let you know that I miss you.